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In order to make our dreams a reality, then we must wake up. This is your moment. This is your time. This is your future. The world is yours.

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Is this the interval or the end? 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

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I'm a star, awoken from its sleep by the longing cries of mankind's dreams. Dreams of harmony, love, and a child of the universe.

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1: And you love it. 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Yeah. Yeah. 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

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The creature waits to be unleashed. It takes a secret key to win the trust and break the spell.

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You have a right to be here. 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It's still a beautiful world. 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

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Together, we can learn to use that power if we

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Webradio One bringt Sound in deinen Tag. 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On the fast lane of the street I'm driving. Sometimes. 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

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Your heart is in my province, hour upon hour. I shiver when you feel the cold, everything you see.

Like a bomb and its fuse, we bring bright light. But I could be a devil to you. I could bite like a tarantula, right through the skin, and leave my poison dripping.